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She could be sweet 16, busting out of the seams, and still love in the first degree.

0: von ATB.
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Sometimes you turn your back to the wind. 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

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A prison for your mind. 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You have to see it for yourself. This is your last chance. After this, there is no turning back. You take the blue pill,

bad girls. It's about time we bring all the heat. I'm sure all your daredevil freaks can relate.